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1: From the Sky News Centre at 2, counter-terrorism officers say there's no place for racism after 5 people were injured in Edinburgh. A number of incidents were reported in the north and west of the city on Friday night. The Scottish Association of Mosques claims Muslims were targeted. A 36-year-old man has been charged in connection with the attacks, while police say there's no further threat to the public. British Transport Police is urging against speculating on what caused Friday's train crash near Bedford. Two East Midlands railway services heading towards London collided. A driver died while 100 people were injured. Railway expert Tony Miles says the train's equivalent of black boxes will be supporting investigators.
2: They'll be able to tell when the driver of the train that sadly lost his life, how he reacted when he applied the brakes, how long before the collision did he realise that something was happening and respond to that. If he was given messages telling him that the signals were red.
1: The US military is denying claims the Strait of Hormuz is closed. Tehran says the critical trade route shut because of ceasefire violations. Negotiations between the two countries are still due to take place in Switzerland. Labour MPs are pressuring Sir Keir Starmer to set out a timetable for his exit. 100 of his own MPs want the Prime Minister to quit, raising questions about who could take his role. All eyes are on Andy Burnham following his by-election win in Greater Manchester. Here's former Labour Shadow Chancellor John McDonnell.
3: Eventually, I think Keir Starmer will be persuaded to stand down. And the debate then, that maybe we would have had in a normal situation, a leadership election, the debate about policy will happen once Andy Burnham gets into government.
1: Sport and Germany came from a goal down to beat the Ivory Coast 2-1. They now progress to the World Cup knockout stages. The Netherlands all but secured their progression by thrashing Sweden 5-1. And England's cricketers will need a remarkable final day of the second test if they're to avoid defeat to New Zealand. The hosts resume on 182 for 5 in their second innings. That's the latest. I'm Bev Rimmer.
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1: From the Sky News Centre at 3, a 36-year-old man's been charged in connection with a series of attacks in Edinburgh. Five men were injured in the north and west of the city on Friday. The Home Secretary has said she's horrified, while Sir Keir Starmer says there's no place for violence on our streets. It's known 100 people were injured in a two-train collision near Bedford. The driver of one of the East Midlands Railway services died, while nine people remain critical. Nina Robinson was a passenger.
2: We saw a man walking on the tracks with blood on his face, and I was quite scared for him in case there was another train coming. People were telling him, get off the track. Looking around more as we got off, there were more people who were on the floor. I saw someone on the floor in the doorway of one of the carriages. It was quite shocking.
1: There are questions about the Strait of Hormuz as Iran claims it's closed over violations of a ceasefire. The US says there's no evidence Tehran shut the strait. Iran is still sending negotiators to Switzerland for peace talks. Middle East expert Yazid Saya predicts progress.
3: Much has been deferred to the next stage. The Strait of Hormuz will be reopened, I believe. But that, right now, we're being shown, depends on the United States administration reigning in the Israeli government. I mean, it's as simple as that. And I think that is going to be the flashpoint for now.
1: It's not yet clear whether Sir Keir Starmer's spending this weekend making plans to quit. More than 100 of his own MPs want him to, with attention on Andy Burnham after his Makerfield by-election win. At the World Cup, Germany came from a goal down to reach the knockout stages with a 2-1 victory over the Ivory Coast. Sweden were thrashed 5-1 by the Netherlands. Here's manager Graham Potter.
4: When you've got some high-quality players against you, you can, especially when you're always trying to catch up the game, and then you leave yourself a little bit more maybe open or vulnerable to their quality. Congratulations to the Netherlands, they did it well.
1: And the King is to reveal his personal tax bill. Buckingham Palace says that's in a bid to boost transparency on royal finances. That's the latest from the Sky News Centre. I'm Bev Rimmer.
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1: From the Sky News Centre at 4, Police Scotland say a 36-year-old man's been charged after five men were wounded in Edinburgh. It happened in the north and west of the city on Friday night. Our reporter Phoebe Southworth has been following developments.
2: There was an incident in the Sight Hill area of the city and two men were injured. And then over the next 30 minutes, it kind of evolved. Three more men were attacked at retailers in the west and north of the city. And this was all across, you know, miles. It's not a small area you could just walk to.
1: Sir Keir Starmer said on social media no one should face violence on our streets. British Transport Police is urging against speculation on what caused Friday's train crash near Bedford. Two East Midlands railway services heading towards London collided. One driver died and it's now clear 100 people were injured. Three men have been killed in a fire in White City in West London. It broke out in a single-storey pavilion on New Zealand Way. That was just before 7 o'clock last night. Around 100 firefighters attended and the cause is being investigated. Calls for Sir Keir Starmer to quit are mounting, with more than 100 Labour MPs wanting a new leader. The Prime Minister says he's promising to fight any leadership challenge. At the World Cup, Germany's through to the knockout stages. It's after a last-minute 2-1 victory over the Ivory Coast. Meanwhile, the Netherlands eased past Sweden 5-1 to top Group F. Joe Rawson was watching.
3: A statement performance from the Dutchers. They put 5 past Graham Potter's Sweden. Sunderland's Brian Brobby and Liverpool's Cody Gakpo both found the net twice, with West Ham's Crescencio Somerville also on target in Houston. It means Ronald Koeman's side are on 4 points and they're all but through to the next round. The Netherlands 5, Sweden 1.
1: And we're being warned sitting in a hot car can be almost as dangerous as drink driving. Temperatures are expected to reach 34 degrees Celsius in some areas this week. That's the latest.
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1: From the Sky News Centre at 5, a 36-year-old man's been charged in connection with a series of attacks in Edinburgh. Police Scotland say 5 men were injured in the north and west of the city on Friday. The Home Secretary said in a statement she's horrified, while Sir Keir Starmer insists there's no place for violence on our streets. Investigators are still working out how 2 trains came to crash into each other near Bedford. 100 people were injured in the collision between 2 East Midlands railway services. They were heading in the same direction towards London. 1 driver died. Brett Byatt was a passenger on his train.
2: He broke gradually, and I think that actually could have saved people's lives, or at least worse injuries. So he needs to be known as the hero in that situation.
1: There are further questions about the Strait of Hormuz as Iran claims it's closed again over violations of a ceasefire deal. But the US says there's no evidence that Tehran has shut the vital shipping lane. It's understood Iran's still sending negotiators to Switzerland for peace talks. Calls for Sir Keir Starmer to quit are mounting, as more than 100 Labour MPs say they want a new leader. The Prime Minister's promising to fight any leadership challenge. It follows Andy Burnham's win this week in the Makerfield by-election. Former Labour leader Jeremy Corbyn wonders if there'll be a change relatively quickly.
3: I don't understand what Keir Starmer's strategy is in this, other than saying he's going to fight it, then, but not doing anything very obvious to fight it. I just wonder if we're not going to witness a coronation of Andy Burnham in a few days' time.
1: At the World Cup, Germany came from a goal down to reach the knockout stages with a 2-1 victory over the Ivory Coast. Meanwhile, Sweden were thrashed 5-1 by the Netherlands. And the King is set to reveal how much he paid in tax in the last financial year. Buckingham Palace says it's in a bid to boost transparency over royal finances. The monarch's total personal tax information for this year will be published in the week. That's the latest. I'm Bev Rimmer.
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1: From the Sky News Centre at 6, counter-terror police have charged a 36-year-old man after five people were injured in different areas of Edinburgh. Sir Keir Starmer's described Friday night's attacks, which are believed to have targeted Muslims, as absolutely appalling. Our correspondent Phoebe Southworth is following developments.
2: This unfolded at 10 to 9 on Friday night in the Sight Hill area of Edinburgh. Two men were injured and taken to hospital. And then not long after that, three more men were attacked near retailers in the west and north.
1: Investigators are still working out how two trains crashed into each other near Bedford. Around 100 people were injured in Friday's collision between two East Midlands railway services heading in the same direction towards London. One driver died. Three men have been killed in a fire at a single-storey building in West London. The flames broke out in White City last night with around 100 firefighters attending. Sir Keir Starmer continues to be pressured to quit as Prime Minister, while he insists he won't walk away. More than 100 of his own MPs want him to stand aside. It follows Andy Burnham's victory in the Makerfield by-election. There were wins for Germany and the Netherlands at the World Cup. Joe Rawson reports from Boston.
3: A statement performance from the Netherlands. A 5-1 win means they're all but through against Graham Potter's Sweden.
4: We're still alive. We still have another game to play. We've still got 3 points.
3: Germany are through after beating Ivory Coast 2-1, while Curaçao drew 1-1 with Ecuador. To England, and defender Dan Byrne has been praising manager Thomas Tuchel.
5: Typically, we do play quite a fast sort of counter-attacking way in England, and I feel like that's probably the play into our strengths.
3: The Three Lions face Ghana here in Boston on Tuesday.
1: And the King will unveil how much he pays in tax. Charles will be the first monarch to do so, with Buckingham Palace saying it's aimed at making royal finances more transparent. That's the latest. I'm Stevie Shillinglaw.

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1: Manx Radio News at 7 o'clock. Muramai, I'm Chanel Sukku. Police say a serious assault in the west of the island is being treated as an isolated incident and insist there's no wider risk to the public. A person suffered significant injuries during the incident just off Glen May and Patrick Road on the outskirts of Peel in the early hours of Friday morning. Officers are appealing for witnesses or anyone with information to come forward. The mover of a bill legalising assisted dying on the Isle of Man insists it is compliant with the European Convention on Human Rights. It's after a campaigner against the legalisation threatened to start legal action against the Manx government if the legislation is implemented on the island. Earlier this week, Tinwell voted in favour of amendments to the bill after the UK Ministry of Justice asked for more clarity of safeguarding protections before it could recommend it for royal assent. And Ramsay MHK Alex Allenson has been defending the legal advice received before that request was made.
2: I think we have had the correct advice. I think the Attorney General is quite clear that actually our bill is human rights compliant. What the Ministry of Justice have said is just to make absolutely certain it perhaps couldn't be challenged in the European Court. We would like you to put some extra parts into the bill. And so it's that extra security, extra safeguards on the face of the bill that they wanted, given what had happened previously with another jurisdiction.
1: And there's a chance to put your paddling skills to the test and raise money for a good cause early next month. The World Tin Bar Championships return to Castletown. Now in their 55th year, the popular event is organised by the Castletown Ale Drinkers Society and features not only the famous tin bath races, but also snake racing and man-powered flight. Race organiser Cy Martin says that while the day is great fun for competitors and spectators alike, the rules are taken seriously. He says boats and paddles undergo scrutineering before racing gets underway.
3: There is indeed, and that'll be running from 12 till 1:30 in St Mary's on the Harbour Church, on the harbour side. So it's there every year, but yeah, that'll be from 12 till 1:30 if we can get all our tin bath competitors there and get the baths, make sure they're legal, because there can be some skullduggery.
1: It will take place on Saturday, the 4th of July. In international news, US Vice President J.D. Vance has landed in Switzerland for negotiations with Iran on the framework for peace. The days-old agreement is facing its biggest test, with Tehran's leaders announcing that they've closed the Strait of Hormuz. They're accusing America and Israel of breaching the deal following strikes on Lebanon. Downing Street says Sir Keir Starmer is determined to fight on, despite reports that he's preparing to set a timetable for his departure. His future as the UK Prime Minister has been plunged in further doubt after Andy Burnham's decisive win in the Makerfield by-election. And for the first time ever, a British monarch is going to publish their personal tax bill. Buckingham Palace says Charles will do so in the coming days as part of efforts to boost transparency around royal finances. 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The next at 8 o'clock. 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

everybody had to pay and pay. A hustle here and a hustle there. New York City is the place where they said, hey, babe, take a walk on the

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1: Manx Radio News at 8 o'clock. Moramai, I'm Chanel Siku. The mover of a bill legalising assisted dying on the Isle of Man insists it's compliant with the European Convention on Human Rights. It's after a campaigner against the legislation threatened to start legal action against the Manx government if the legislation is implemented on the island. Earlier this week, Tinwell voted in favour of amendments to the bill after the UK Ministry of Justice asked for more clarity of safeguarding protections before it could recommend it for royal assent. Ramsey MHK Alex Allenson has been defending the legal advice received before that request was made.
2: I think we have had the correct advice. I think the Attorney General is quite clear that actually our bill is human rights compliant. What the Ministry of Justice have said is just to make absolutely certain it perhaps couldn't be challenged in the European Court. We would like you to put some extra parts into the bill. And so it's that extra security, extra safeguards on the face of the bill that they wanted, given what had happened previously with another jurisdiction.
1: Police say a serious assault in the west of the island is being treated as an isolated incident and insist there's no wider risk to the public. A person suffered significant injuries during the incident just off Glenmay and Patrick Road on the outskirts of Peel in the early hours of Friday morning. Officers are appealing for witnesses or anyone with information to come forward. History was made at the 2026 Parish Walk as Callum Gawn crossed the finish line in 14 hours and 22 minutes. The Onchan resident, who won for the second year in a row, broke Richard Gerrard's previous record set in 2015 by 17 minutes. Callum says the aim was to go under 15 hours. He spoke to Manx Radio shortly after crossing the finish line.
3: I believed that I could get the record. You know, things had to go my way and sort of I had to prepare well. And it hadn't been easy. In the winter I was really struggling. The injuries that I had and that it really got me down. There's a lot of people I have to thank, but in particular Rich Sill, my coaches, and Renia Stoffberg, physio, who played like an instrumental part in just helping me get through all that. And also the kids that I coach, they won't know, but I was really struggling at that time.
1: Lorna Gleave and Samantha Bowden were joint winners in the women's race in just over 17 minutes. They said they were made up to be able to walk together.
4: We set off on the start line together and we just ticked each parish off and managed to stay at the same pace throughout the day. We both did have some bad spells, didn't we? But
5: yeah,
4: managed to pull each other through them. I think we've made history today, being the first women to cross the finish line together in first place. So that's something to be proud of.
5: Definitely.
1: And the World Tin Bar Championships return to Castletown next month. Now in their 55th year, the popular event is organised by the Castletown Ale Drinkers Society and features not only the famous tin bath races, but also snake racing and man-powered flight. Race organiser Cy Martin says while the day is great fun for competitors and spectators alike, the rules are taken seriously. He says boats and paddles undergo scrutineering before racing gets underway.
6: There is indeed, and that'll be running from 12 till 1:30 in St Mary's on the Harbour Church on the harbour side. So it's there every year, but yeah, that'll be from 12 till 1:30 if we can get all our tin bath competitors there and get the baths, make sure they're legal because there can be some skullduggery.
1: In international news, King Charles will become the first monarch in history to publish his personal tax bill. Buckingham Palace says the move, expected later this week, will increase transparency around royal finances. His Majesty's private income includes investments, savings and funds generated by his private estates at Balmoral and Sandringham. Sky correspondent Phoebe Southworth says there's been intense scrutiny over royal finances recently.
7: And this could be perceived as Buckingham Palace trying to get ahead of the game to release this information about the King's tax before they are pushed to do so. But nevertheless, an intriguing look behind the curtain of the King's private wealth.
1: Downing Street insists that Keir Starmer is determined to fight on, despite reports that he could resign as early as tomorrow. The Observer claims the Prime Minister is preparing to set out a timetable for his departure and is spending the weekend with his wife at Chequers to discuss the future. And at the World Cup, there were big wins for Germany, the Netherlands and Japan in the group stage, while Curaçao claimed their first ever point at the tournament with a draw against Ecuador. Manx Radio News coming up to 5 minutes past eight. There'll be more at 9 o'clock. In the meantime, stay up to date by following Manx Radio on social media or going to manxradio.com. 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

I woke last night to the sound of thunder. How far off, I sat and wondered. Started humming a song from 1962. Ain't it funny how the night moves?

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1: Manx Radio News at 9 o'clock. Moramai, I'm Chanel Suku. It's still important for women to attend their cervical screening appointments when invited, despite promising results from a recent study. That's from the Isle of Man Anti-Cancer Association, which has run the Staywell Clinic on Ireland for over 60 years. A study funded by Cancer Research UK, published this week, shows the HPV jab is working to help wipe out cervical cancer across the UK, as Siobhan Fletcher reports.
2: It estimates that around 200 lives in England have been saved so far thanks to the vaccine, and that vaccinated children now have a close to zero risk of dying from it before the age of 30. Reacting to the news online, the Isle of Man Anti-Cancer Association said, until now, it's not been possible to show directly that HPV vaccination reduces cervical cancer deaths. With vaccinated generations now reaching adulthood, this study provides the strongest national evidence to date that the vaccine is saving lives. But they added, it's important, though, that women still take up cervical screening when invited, as the HPV vaccine and screening combined is the best way to prevent cervical cancer.
1: Douglas City Council says it will be retaining selective decorative lighting displays beyond the festive period. The local authority confirmed Christmas-specific lights will be switched off as part of its regular schedule. It's claimed that there was an inaccurate media report which didn't accurately reflect the decision recorded in its minutes. The council says the scheme has a positive contribution to the well-being of residents and brings vibrancy to public spaces during the winter months. And the First Ladies to finish the 2026 Parish Walk say they're happy to have been able to make history together. Lorna Gleave and Samantha Bowden were both joint winners in the women's race in just over 17 hours. They said they were made up to be able to walk together.
3: We set off on the start line together, and we just ticked each parish off and managed to stay at the same pace throughout the day. We both did have some bad spells, didn't we? But
4: yeah,
3: managed to pull each other through them. I think we've made history today, being the first women to cross the finish line together in first place, so that's something to be proud of.
4: Definitely.
1: Callum Gawn completed the 85-mile race, breaking the 2015 record by 17 minutes. In international news, as more than 100 Labour MPs call on him to go, Downing Street insists the UK Prime Minister is determined to fight on. The Observer claims Sir Keir Starmer will set out a timetable for his departure following Andy Burnham's convincing victory in the Makerfield by-election. A 36-year-old man's been charged over a series of attacks in Edinburgh on Friday, which left five people injured. The Home Secretary says she's horrified by the incidents. And the Netherlands have gone top of the Group F at the World Cup after beating Sweden 5-1. Elsewhere in the group, Tunisia are out after losing 4-0 to Japan. Manx Radio News at 9:03. The next at 10 o'clock. 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
1: Manx Radio News at 10 o'clock. Moramai, I'm Chanel Sugu. Douglas City Council says it will be retaining selected decorative lighting displays beyond the festive period. The local authority confirmed Christmas-specific lights will be switched off as part of regular schedule. It claims there was an inaccurate media report which didn't accurately reflect the decision recorded in its minutes. The council says the scheme can have a positive contribution to the well-being of residents and bring vibrancy to public spaces during the winter months. Isle of Man residents are being called on to show their support for prisoners, prison staff, victims of crime, survivors and their families today. A service for Prison Sunday will take place at Jerby Church from 2 o'clock. The Prison Sunday initiative takes place in October, but the island will observe it in June instead to avoid a clash following the general election later this year. It's being spearheaded by the Catholic chaplain for the Isle of Man prison, Father John Hindley, who's also worked in the prisons in the UK.
2: That was like a prison of about 2,000 residents here on the island. Although we are close to full a lot of the time, we're talking about roughly 150 residents. So we get to know the staff and we're able to build relationships. They know my name and I know their names, which is not possible across because of the numbers involved.
1: And history was made at the 2026 Parish Walk as Callum Gawn crossed the finish line in 14 hours and 22 minutes. The Onchan resident, who won for the second year in a row, broke Richard Gerrard's previous record set in 2015 by 17 minutes. Callum says the aim was to go under 15 hours. He spoke to Manx Radio shortly after crossing the finish line, just before midnight.
3: I believed that I could get the record. You know, things had to go my way and sort of I had to prepare well. And it hadn't been easy in the winter. I was really struggling. The injuries that I had and that it really got me down. There's a lot of people I have to thank, but in particular, Rich Sill, my coaches, and Renia Stoffberg, physio, who played like an instrumental part and in just helping me get through all that. And also the kids that I coach. They won't know, but I was really struggling at that time.
1: In international news, the business secretary says he's seen nothing to suggest reports that the UK Prime Minister could resign as soon as tomorrow are true. Peter Kyle says there's plenty of speculation, but he will not comment because he's focused on his job. Delegations led by the US Vice President and the Iranian Parliamentary Speaker are in Switzerland, ready to begin discussions. The Swiss authorities say talks will start this morning after a last-minute diplomatic effort to keep them alive. And the UK Met Office has issued an amber warning for extreme heat, with temperatures expected to reach 35 degrees this week. The alert covers much of southern England and parts of Wales, with the hottest conditions expected on Tuesday and Wednesday. Ben Pallant from West Midlands Ambulance Service has this advice for people wanting to cool off.
4: Access venues that have manned lifeguards with the appropriate safety equipment. Going into a river or a quarry or, you know, any other pool of water, really you don't know what's in there and it is extremely dangerous, even if you are a very fit, healthy and competent swimmer.
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1: Manx Radio News at 11 o'clock. Moramai, I'm Chanel Siku. Police say a serious assault in the west of the island is being treated as an isolated incident and insist there's no wider risk to the public. A person suffered significant injuries during an incident just off Glen May and Patrick Road on the outskirts of Peel in the early hours of Friday morning. Officers are appealing for witnesses or anyone with information to come forward. It's still important for women to attend their cervical screening appointments when invited, despite promising results from a recent study. That's from the Isle of Man Anti-Cancer Association, who has run the Stay Well Clinic on the island for over 60 years. A study funded by Cancer Research UK, published this week, shows the HPV jab is working to help wipe out cervical cancer across the UK, as Siobhan Fletcher reports.
2: It estimates that around 200 lives in England have been saved so far, thanks to the vaccine, and that vaccinated children now have a close to zero risk of dying from it before the age of 30. Reacting to the news online, the Isle of Man Anti-Cancer Association said, until now, it's not been possible to show directly that HPV vaccination reduces cervical cancer deaths. With vaccinated generations now reaching adulthood, this study provides the strongest national evidence to date that the vaccine is saving lives. But they added, it's important, though, that women still take up cervical screening when invited, as the HPV vaccine and screening combined is the best way to prevent cervical cancer.
1: A local charity has been registered to treat medical conditions. The Hyperbaric Medicine Facility is now an independent medical medicinal agency granted by the Department of Health and Social Care. Charity Vice Chair Ken Kinraid says the facility hopes to soft launch in November. However, he adds more will need to be done in the upcoming months for that to happen.
3: We think it would be advantageous for us to be registered with the British Hyperbaric Association as well. They are more technically minded and have been very supportive of actually getting us up and to the point where we can run. So we're going to be registered with them, and that will mean that we will be only one of, I think, seven or eight chambers in the whole of the British Isles.
1: In international news, it's understood Foreign Secretary Yvette Cooper has privately told the UK Prime Minister that he must stand down. The renewed speculation over Sir Keir Starmer's future follows from Andy Burnham's big win in the Makerfield by-election. J.D. Vance and the Speaker of Iran's Parliament are in Switzerland for talks aimed at salvaging the days-old peace agreement between Washington and Tehran. Leaders in Iran say Israeli attacks on Lebanon have not stopped and they've closed the Strait of Hormuz. And people in the UK are being told to check on vulnerable neighbours, with temperatures expected to hit the mid-30s over the coming days. The UK Met Office has issued a series of amber extreme heat health alerts across much of England. Manx Radio News at 3 minutes past 11, the next at 12 o'clock. In the meantime, stay up to date by following Manx Radio on social media or going to manxradio.com.

cry if you saw me crying? And would you save my soul?

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Oh yeah, I'm in too deep. Have I lost my mind?

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1: Manx Radio News at 12 o'clock. First of May, I'm Chanel Sukku. The mover of a bill legalising assisted dying on the Isle of Man insists it's compliant with the European Convention on Human Rights. It's after a campaigner against the legislation threatened to start legal action against the Manx government if the legislation is implemented on the island. Earlier this week, Tinwell voted in favour of amendments to the bill after the UK Ministry of Justice asked for more clarity of safeguarding protections before it could recommend it for royal assent. And Ramsey MHK Alex Allinson has been defending the legal advice received before that request was made.
2: I think we have had the correct advice. I think the Attorney General is quite clear that actually our bill is human rights compliant. What the Ministry of Justice have said is just to make absolutely certain it perhaps couldn't be challenged in the European Court. We would like you to put some extra parts into the bill. And so it's that extra security, extra safeguards on the face of the bill that they wanted, given what had happened previously with another jurisdiction.
1: More than 3,000 employers are being asked to share their views on business confidence and performance. The Isle of Man Business Environment and Conditions Survey 2026 is a twice-yearly survey. The findings provide information for government on economic monitoring, short-term forecasting and policy development. The questionnaire also explores topics like workplace skills, regulation and the ease of doing business on the island. Participation is by invitation only. The survey closes at midnight on the 10th of July. And the World Tin Bath Championships returns to Castletown next month. Now in their 55th year, the popular event is organised by the Castletown Ale Drinkers Society and features not only the famous tin bath races, but also snake racing and man-powered flight. Race organiser Si Martin says that while the day is great fun for competitors and spectators alike, the rules are taken seriously.
3: There is indeed, and that'll be running from 12 till 1:30 in St Mary's on the Harbour Church, on the harbour side. So it's there every year. But yeah, that'll be from 12 till 1:30 if we can get all our tin bath competitors there and get the baths, make sure they're legal, because there can be some skullduggery.
1: In international news, the business secretary's not shut down reports that the UK Prime Minister could set out a timetable for resigning as soon as tomorrow. Sir Keir Starmer's promised not to walk away, but pressure's been growing since Andy Burnham's big election win. The current Foreign Secretary Yvette Cooper is one of those who have apparently told him to go. That happened during a private call between the pair. Downing Street insists the Prime Minister will fight any challenge made. In other news, both sides and the mediators are in place in Switzerland for talks on the wider US-Iran peace deal. An intense couple of days of fightings in Lebanon threatened to derail the discussions. And the king will tell the public for the first time how much tax he pays as monarch. By law, His Majesty is not obliged to, but the move is being presented as a step towards greater accountability and transparency. Manx Radio News at 3 minutes past 12. There'll be more at 1 o'clock. 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
1: Manx Radio News at 1 o'clock. Fastamai, I'm Chanel Sagu. The mover of a bill legalising assisted dying on the Isle of Man insists it is compliant with the European Convention on Human Rights. It's after a campaigner against the legislation threatened to start legal action against the Manx government if the legislation is implemented on the island. Earlier this week, Tinwell voted in favour of amendments to the bill after the UK Ministry of Justice asked for more clarity of safeguarding protections before it could recommend it for royal assent. Ramsey MHK Alex Allinson has been defending the legal advice received before that request was made.
2: I think we have had the correct advice. I think the Attorney General is quite clear that actually our bill is human rights compliant. What the Ministry of Justice have said is just to make absolutely certain it perhaps couldn't be challenged in the European Court, we would like you to put some extra parts into the bill. And so it's that extra security, extra safeguards on the face of the bill that they wanted, given what had happened previously with another jurisdiction.
1: More than 3,000 employers are being asked to share their views on business confidence and performance. The Isle of Man Business Environment and Conditions Survey 2026 is a twice-yearly survey. The findings provide information for government on economic monitoring, short-term forecasting and policy development. The questionnaire also explores topics like workplace skills, regulation and the ease of doing business on the island. Participation is by invitation only and the survey closes at midnight on the 10th of July. It's still important for women to attend their cervical screening appointments when invited, despite promising results from a recent study. That's from the Isle of Man Anti-Cancer Association, which has run the Stay Well Clinic on the island for over 60 years. A study funded by Cancer Research UK published this week shows that the HPV jab is working to help wipe out cervical cancer across the UK, as Siobhan Fletcher reports.
3: It estimates that around 200 lives in England have been saved so far thanks to the vaccine, and that vaccinated children now have a close to zero risk of dying from it before the age of 30. Reacting to the news online, the Isle of Man Anti-Cancer Association said, until now, it's not been possible to show directly that HPV vaccination reduces cervical cancer deaths. With vaccinated generations now reaching adulthood, this study provides the strongest national evidence to date that the vaccine is saving lives. But they added, it's important, though, that women still take up cervical screening when invited, as the HPV vaccine and screening combined is the best way to prevent cervical cancer.
1: And history was made at the 2026 Parish Walk as Callum Gawn crossed the finish line in 14 hours and 22 minutes. The Onchan resident, who won for the second year in a row, broke Richard Gerrard's previous record set in 2015 by 17 minutes. Callum says the aim was to go under 15 hours. He spoke to Manx Radio shortly after crossing the finish line.
4: I believed that I could get the record. You know, things had to go my way and sort of I had to prepare well. And it hadn't been easy in the winter. I was really struggling. The injuries that I had and that, it really got me down. There's a lot of people I have to thank, but in particular, Rich Sill, my coaches, and Renia Stoffberg, physio, who played like an instrumental part in just helping me get through all that. And also the kids that I coach. They won't know, but I was really struggling at that time.
1: Lorna Gleave and Samantha Bowden were joint winners in the women's race in just over 17 hours. They said they were made up to be able to walk together.
5: We set off on the start line together and we just ticked each parish off and managed to stay at the same pace throughout the day. We both did have some bad spells, didn't we? But
6: yeah,
5: managed to pull each other through them. I think we've made history today, being the first women to cross the finish line together in first place. So that's something to be proud of.
6: Definitely.
1: In international news, Yvette Cooper has reportedly told the UK Prime Minister that he should step down, with around 100 Labour MPs now calling for him to go. Andy Burnham's win in the Makerfield by-election has renewed pressure on Sir Keir Starmer to bring an end to his time in Downing Street. The Observer is reporting that the Prime Minister could set out a departure date as soon as tomorrow. Commuters are being warned of delays and cancellations on the line between Bedford and London. Recovery work and repairs are needed after Friday's crash, which killed a driver and left nine people in a critical condition. And a warning for extreme heat has been extended to 4 days starting tomorrow in the UK. The Met Office there has issued an amber extreme heat alert for parts of central and southern England and Wales. Temperatures could peak at around 38 degrees, especially on Wednesday and Thursday. Chris is from the RNLI and has this advice for those taking a dip to cool off.
6: Try and visit a supervised location. Then you know that there are trained professionals there to help you. If you see somebody else in difficulty in the water, don't go into the water yourself to try and rescue them, but instead phone 999 or 112.
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1: From the Sky News Centre at 2. A member of the Prime Minister's top team says Sir Keir Starmer's taking time to reflect on political realities and challenges. Business Secretary Peter Carl, though, has denied he'd heard anything firm on reports the PM could resign tomorrow. It's understood the Foreign Secretary has told him that his time in office is up. Luke Charters is a Labour MP in York and says there's only one way forward for his party from here.
2: That by-election result was a once-in-a-political-generation result, and what Andy Burnham has proven is that he's re-energised the Labour movement, he's reconnected our party with our working class base, and he's revived our chances of taking on reform.
1: A warning for extreme heat's been extended to 4 days starting tomorrow. The Met Office has issued an amber extreme heat alert for parts of central and southern England and Wales. Temperatures could peak at around 38 degrees. Chris Cousins from the RNLI has this advice for those taking a dip to cool off.
3: Try and visit a supervised location. Then you know that there are trained professionals there to help you. If you see somebody else in difficulty in the water, don't go into the water yourself to try and rescue them, but instead phone 999 or 112.
1: Passengers are being told to make only essential journeys through Bedford for most of next week after Friday's fatal train crash. The line to London St Pancras is expected to stay closed while damaged carriages are removed. US Vice President J.D. Vance is in Switzerland for talks with Iran on a framework for peace. Recent violence in Lebanon had put the discussions in jeopardy. Swimmers at Sydney's Coogee Beach have braved chilly winter waters to support a young mum who was attacked by a shark there last week. Leah Stewart remains in a critical condition. Parts of the community are now calling for more shark patrols along Sydney's beaches. And New Zealand have beaten England in the second test at the Oval. The series now stands at 1-1 after the visitors took this one by 253 runs. That's the latest. I'm Jenny Barsby.

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1: From the Sky News Centre at 3. A senior Labour MP has said the Prime Minister is taking time to reflect on political realities and challenges as pressure continues to mount on him to stand down. Despite that, Peter Kyle says he's heard nothing to suggest Sir Keir Starmer could resign tomorrow. Number 10's repeatedly insisted he's determined to fight on. The US Vice President says great progress has been made during talks with Iranian representatives in Switzerland. Speaking about Israeli strikes in Lebanon, J.D. Vance claimed there was still wood to chop, but said the US was committed to a full regional ceasefire. He appealed directly to the people of Iran.
2: If your leadership is willing to give up being a driver of regional instability, if they are willing to give up nuclear weapons ambitions for the long term, then the United States is willing to fundamentally transform our relationship with that country. That is certainly our goal. We've already made great progress over just the last few hours.
1: Temperatures could reach 38 degrees in parts of the UK this coming week as a four-day extreme heat warning has been issued. The first amber alert for Monday and Tuesday covers central and southern England and parts of Wales. The rail line between Bedford and London St Pancras is expected to remain closed for most of next week after Friday's fatal train crash. Damaged carriages need to be removed and track repairs carried out. England cricket head coach Brendan McCullum says he's looking forward to working again with Ben Stokes next week.
3: People make mistakes, right? We always, as leaders, all of us, we try and set standards, abide by those standards. And even when we sometimes don't quite live up to them, it's important as fellow leaders that you don't walk past those standards, but you're always supporting the man. So, look, I have no problem. I'm looking forward to next week.
1: It's been confirmed the captain will return to the test side on Thursday. It stands at 1-1 after the tourist 253-run victory at the Oval earlier. And more than £1 million is going to go to projects supporting people at risk of loneliness. The Equalities Ministers reveal 52 organisations will benefit. The money will help community groups offering warm spaces. That's the latest. I'm Jenny Barsby.

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1: From the Sky News Centre at 4. Donald Trump is claiming Sir Keir Starmer will resign. The US president posted on Truth Social saying he's failed badly on two very important subjects, immigration and energy. He says he wishes him well, though. Here's our US correspondent, Mark Stone.
2: It might not be a bad idea just to see whether he is just spitballing or whether he's got some sort of inside information about the intentions of the prime minister. I think very likely he does not have any clear sense of what Keir Starmer plans to do. But as is his way, he quite likes to stir things up.
1: Meanwhile, minutes after the US vice president talked of great progress being made with Iranian negotiators, his boss has issued a warning. Donald Trump is telling Tehran to stop what he calls their highly paid proxies, Hezbollah, in Lebanon, causing trouble, or he'll hit Iran very hard again. Parts of the UK are due to be hit by another heat wave, with temperatures expected to reach 38 Celsius in places. A four-day extreme heat warning comes into force tomorrow for central and southern England and some of Wales. Meteorologist Joe Wheeler says there's a big difference between this heat wave and the one in 2022, when we saw highs of 40 degrees.
3: The humidity then was around 5%, 5 to 7%. This time round, we're seeing those temperatures edging up into the mid to late 30s. With humidity, which is around 25%. So that is what it's going to make it feel so unpleasantly muggy and warm.
1: Passengers are being told to make only essential journeys through Bedford for most of next week after Friday's fatal train crash. The line to London St Pancras is expected to stay closed while damaged carriages are removed. Buckingham Palace says the King's revealing details of his tax affairs because he wants to be transparent. Charles will become the first monarch to divulge how much he pays. And England captain Ben Stokes will return for the deciding third test against New Zealand. He was dropped from the second for breaking curfew rules, which the hosts lost earlier. That's the latest. I'm Jenny Barsby.

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1: Pastor Mai, I'm Chanel Sikku. The mover of a bill legalising assisted dying on the Isle of Man insists it is compliant with the European Convention on Human Rights. It's after a campaigner against the legislation threatened to start legal action against the Manx government if the legislation is implemented on the island. Earlier this week, Tinwell voted in favour of amendments to the bill after the UK Ministry of Justice asked for more clarity of safeguarding protections before it could recommend it for royal assent. More than 3,000 employers are being asked to share their views on business confidence and performance. The Isle of Man Business Environment and Conditions Survey 2026 is a twice-yearly survey. The findings provide information for government on economic monitoring, short-term forecasting and policy development. And history was made at the 2026 Parish Walk as Callum Gawn crossed the finish line in 14 hours and 22 minutes. The Onchan resident, who won for the second year in a row, broke Richard Gerrard's previous record set in 2015 by 17 minutes. Callum says the aim was to go under 15 hours. That's a look at some of today's main headlines. For the very latest, you can follow Manx Radio on social media or go to Manx Radio.

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1: From the Sky News Centre at 6. Sir Keir Starmer's considering his future as pressure grows from his own ministers to set out a timetable for his departure. His weekend of reflection won't have been helped by a social media post from Donald Trump, who's claimed the Prime Minister is going to resign. Downing Street's repeatedly insisted he's determined to fight on, but Labour MP Justin Madders doesn't think he can.
2: We're pretty clear where the public stand on the current Prime Minister and his policies. Sadly, I don't think anyone wanted for us to be in this position. But we've had a very clear message in the local elections only last month that they want to see a change at the top, and I think that's what we've got to deliver now.
1: Temperatures could reach 38 degrees in parts of the UK as a four-day extreme heat warning's been issued. The first amber alert for Monday and Tuesday covers central and southern England and parts of Wales. Three young teenagers have been arrested over the death of a 17-year-old boy in southwest London. Jamal Coombs was stabbed during an argument in Battersea in the early hours of yesterday morning. Two boys and a girl are being questioned on suspicion of murder. It's believed the investigation into last Friday's fatal train crash near Bedford could take several months to complete. The driver who died has been named as 60-year-old Sean Burton. His family say they're devastated by his loss. England cricket captain Ben Stokes will return for the deciding third test against New Zealand at Trent Bridge. He was dropped from the second match for breaking curfew rules. The host suffered a 253-run defeat at the Oval earlier as the series was levelled. Stand-in skipper Joe Root says their opponents deserve huge credit.
3: You always look at things for when you lose as, you know, what did we do wrong? I think it's sometimes unfair on the opposition who rightly are allowed to play well, and I think they definitely did that this time round.
1: And Francisco Cerundolo has won the Queen's Club Championship. It's the biggest title of his tennis career. The Argentinian fought back from a set down to get past 2024 winner Tommy Paul in London. That's the latest. I'm Jenny Barsby.

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1: From the Sky News Centre at 7. The business secretary says the Prime Minister is reflecting on the political realities he now faces. But Peter Carr insists he has no information to suggest Sir Keir Starmer is about to announce his resignation tomorrow.
2: He has been engaging in conversations with a wide range of people, including myself, and that he is, as well as working really hard over this weekend, I think he is making time to reflect on the political realities, challenges and opportunities that he finds himself in.
1: Downing Street insists the Prime Minister intends to fight for his position. A warning for extreme heat's been extended to 4 days. Starting tomorrow, the Met Office has issued the alert for parts of central and southern England and Wales. Chris Cousins from the RNLI has this advice for those taking a dip to cool off.
3: Try and visit a supervised location. Then you know that there are trained professionals there to help you. If you see somebody else in difficulty in the water, don't go into the water yourself to try and rescue them, but instead phone 999 or 112.
1: The family of the train driver killed in the crash near Bedford on Friday say they're devastated by his loss. Sean Burton, who was 60, died when two East Midlands railway services collided on Friday evening. US Vice President J.D. Vance says great progress has been made during talks with Iranian representatives in Switzerland. The first round of discussions has concluded after Donald Trump waded in. He's threatened to resume attacks on Iran if it doesn't, in his words, stop its highly paid proxies in Lebanon from causing trouble. Buckingham Palace says the King's revealing details of his tax affairs because he wants to be transparent. Charles will become the first monarch to divulge how much he pays. Spain have eased to their first win of the World Cup with a 4-0 victory against Saudi Arabia. Teenager Lamine Yamal opened the scoring for the holders in Atlanta. Also in Group H, Uruguay go up against Cape Verde this evening. Before that, Belgium take on Iran. That's the latest. I'm Jenny Barsby.

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1: From the Sky News Centre at 8. Donald Trump is preempting what could be Keir Starmer's departure, claiming he is going to resign. The US president hasn't given evidence for the social media post, but has slated his immigration and energy policies. Downing Street insists the prime minister's hanging on, even though it's known he's spending the weekend reflecting. Labour MP Samantha Niblett says he should go nowhere.
2: I think he just has to say, I want to remain the prime minister and fight tooth and nail if there is a leadership challenge. He has got swathes of support within the parliamentary Labour Party. And what I really hope is this weekend, some more of my colleagues who are supporting the Prime Minister start to become a little bit more vocal.
1: Temperatures could reach 38 degrees in parts of the UK as a four-day extreme heat warning's been issued. The first amber alert for Monday and Tuesday covers central and southern England and parts of Wales. Three young teenagers have been arrested over the death of a 17-year-old boy in southwest London. Jamal Coombs was stabbed during an argument in Battersea in the early hours of yesterday morning. It's believed the investigation into last Friday's fatal train crash near Bedford could take several months to complete. The driver who died has been named as 60-year-old Sean Burton. His family say they're devastated by his loss. Dozens of swimmers have taken to the chilly waters at Sydney's Coogee Beach to reclaim the sea following a shark attack. 35-year-old Leah Stewart was swimming with friends when she was bitten by a great white. She's in hospital fighting for her life. Rob Harcourt is a professor of marine ecology based in Sydney.
3: It's a season when white sharks come in close to shore chasing salmon, which migrate up the coast, and we have large schools of Australian salmon. And those sharks, as they get bigger, they eat dolphins and seals, and people are around about the same size.
1: At the World Cup, Spain eased to their first win of the tournament with a 4-0 victory against Saudi Arabia. Teenager Lamine Yamal opened the scoring for the holders in Atlanta. That's the latest. I'm Jenny Barsby.

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1: From Sky News Centre at 9. Donald Trump's declared Sir Keir Starmer will resign in a social media post accusing him of failing with his immigration and energy policies. We're told the Prime Minister's spending the weekend reflecting as calls grow for him to set out a timetable for his departure. Parts of the UK are due to be hit by another heat wave, with temperatures expected to reach 38 Celsius in places. A four-day extreme heat warning's been issued, coming into force tomorrow, for central and southern England and some of Wales. Meteorologist Joe Wheeler says there's a big difference between this heat wave and the one in 2022, when we saw highs of 40 degrees.
2: The humidity then was around 5%, 5 to 7%. This time round, we're seeing those temperatures edging up into the mid to late 30s. With humidity, which is around 25%. So that is what it's going to make it feel so unpleasantly muggy and warm.
1: The family of the train driver killed in the crash near Bedford on Friday, so they're devastated by his loss. Sean Burton, who was 60, died when two East Midlands railway services collided on Friday evening. Benjamin Netanyahu says if Israel hadn't acted, Iran would now have an atomic bomb. The Israeli Prime Minister told an audience in Jerusalem his country removed an existential danger.
3: Together with our American friends, we carried out the largest airstrike in our history. We destroyed Iran's nuclear infrastructure. We knocked out 20 of their top nuclear scientists. And when you take out the scientists, it's very hard to make a nuclear weapon.
1: The comments come hours after the US Vice President J.D. Vance held talks with Iranian officials in Switzerland. At the same time, Donald Trump threatened to resume attacks on Iran if it doesn't rein in Hezbollah in Lebanon. And Serena Williams has been handed the final Wimbledon singles wild card on the women's main draw as she continues her tennis comeback. The 24-time Grand Slam champions played two doubles matches since making her competitive return earlier this month. From Sky News, I'm Jenny Barsby.

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1: From the Sky News Centre at 10, Donald Trump's weighed in on the future of Sir Keir Starmer, writing on social media that he will resign as Prime Minister. The US president's offered no evidence to back that claim up. Sir Keir's said to be taking time to reflect on political realities and challenges ahead of Andy Burnham's return to Westminster tomorrow. Labour MP Barry Gardiner thinks the Prime Minister should go.
2: I want him to be able to go with dignity. I think it should not be in any way a contest that humiliates him, although I do understand why people say it would be good to have a contest so we can be clear about exactly what Andy Burnham is offering.
1: Temperatures could reach 38 degrees in parts of the UK as a four-day extreme heat warning's been issued. The first amber alert for Monday and Tuesday covers central and southern England and parts of Wales. Three young teenagers have been arrested over the death of a 17-year-old boy in southwest London. Jamal Coombs was stabbed during an argument in Battersea in the early hours of yesterday morning. It's believed the investigation into last Friday's fatal train crash near Bedford could take several months to complete. The driver who died has been named as 60-year-old Sean Burton. England forward Ollie Watkins doesn't think there's anything wrong with Jeremy Doku wanting to leave Belgium's World Cup camp for the birth of his first child. The Manchester City wing has been criticised for his intention to return home in the second week of July, even if his country's still in the tournament. As a father himself, Watkins says he understands Doku's thinking.
3: Like he said, it only happens once. You know, your first child, welcoming them to the world is a blessing, and yeah, you don't get that opportunity. There's a lot of times where you're away from family and friends during the season, and it's a very difficult period.
1: And Spain eased to their first win of the World Cup with a 4-0 victory against Saudi Arabia. Teenager Lamine Yamal opened the scoring for the holders. That's the latest.

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1: Last in May, I'm Chanel Sikku. The mover of a bill legalising assisted dying on the Isle of Man insists it is compliant with the European Convention on Human Rights. It's after a campaigner against the legislation threatened to start legal action against the Manx government if the legislation is implemented on the island. Earlier this week, Tinwell voted in favour of amendments to the bill after the UK Ministry of Justice asked for more clarity of safeguarding protections before it could recommend it for royal assent. More than 3,000 employers are being asked to share their views on business confidence and performance. The Isle of Man Business Environment and Conditions Survey 2026 is a twice-yearly survey. The findings provide information for government on economic monitoring, short-term forecasting and policy development. And history was made at the 2026 Parish Walk as Callum Gawn crossed the finish line in 14 hours and 22 minutes. The Onchan resident, who won for the second year in a row, broke Richard Gerrard's previous record set in 2015 by 17 minutes. Callum says the aim was to go under 15 hours. That's a look at some of today's main headlines. For the very latest, you can follow Manx Radio on social media or go to Manx Radio.

maybe to the park. I have a seat on the same old bench to watch the children play. You know, tomorrow is their future, but for me, just another day. They all gather around me. They seem to know my name. We laugh, tell a few jokes, but it still doesn't ease my pain. I know I can't hide from a memory, though day after day I've tried. I keep saying she'll be back, but today, again.

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1: From the Sky News Centre at midnight, Donald Trump's preempting what could be Sir Keir Starmer's departure, claiming he's going to resign. The US president hasn't given evidence for those claims, but has slated his immigration and energy policies on social media. Downing Street insists the Prime Minister's hanging on. Labour MP Samantha Niblett says he should go nowhere.
2: I think he just has to say, I want to remain the Prime Minister and fight tooth and nail if there is a leadership challenge. He has got swathes of support within the parliamentary Labour Party, and what I really hope is this weekend, some more of my colleagues who are supporting the Prime Minister start to become a little bit more vocal.
1: A new weather warning for extreme heat has been issued by the Met Office. Temperatures could reach 38 degrees this week in some parts. The driver who died in a train crash near Bedford in which 100 people were injured has been named as Sean Burton. Nine people are still in a critical condition. Iran says its armed forces are ready to respond to threats made by Donald Trump. It's after the US president threatened to hit Iran very hard if it doesn't stop its proxies in Lebanon. Iran remain unbeaten at the World Cup after holding 10-man Belgium 0-0. Joe Rawson reports from the US.
3: Iran have made it two draws from two matches with a spirited performance against Belgium. Goalkeeper Alireza Behrouz made a number of impressive saves in the goalless draw in Los Angeles. Despite Iran only being allowed to travel to the United States a day before each game because of the political difficulties with them being at war with America, they still have a chance of progressing.
1: European champions Spain have their first win of the tournament after easing past Saudi Arabia 4-0. And Serena Williams has been handed the final Wimbledon singles wild card in the women's main draw as she continues her tennis comeback. The 24-time Grand Slam champion's played two doubles matches since making her competitive return after 4 years earlier this month. And that's the latest.

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1: From the Sky News Centre at 1, Andy Burnham takes up his seat in Parliament today as pressure grows on the Prime Minister. Foreign Secretary Yvette Cooper is understood to be the fourth Cabinet Minister to have urged Sir Keir Starmer to quit. Donald Trump's already posted on social media, without evidence, that he's going to resign. Labour MP Justin Madders says Mr Burnham is the only person for the job.
2: He's got that human touch that we need in our leaders. I think he's got the ability to unite the party, and he's shown in Makerfield, actually, he can corral the progressive vote around him in a way that we haven't been able to succeed in recent times. So I think he's got all the qualities we need to have an excellent Prime Minister.
1: A four-day heatwave starting in some parts of the UK. An Amber Extreme Heat Alert's now in force, covering central and southern England and some of Wales. Meteorologist Alex Deacon is warning freshwater swimming may not be the answer to keeping cool.
3: A lot of people see hot and sunny weather and go and, you know, jump in the sea or want to find something somewhere cool to cool off in. But water is often still very cold at this time of year. So seek advice about the RNLI water shock campaign.
1: Union Aslef has paid tribute to the train driver killed in Friday's crash, describing Sean Burton as dedicated, devoted and enormously popular. The 60-year-old died when two East Midlands railway services collided near Bedford. Iran's armed forces say they're ready to respond to threats by Donald Trump. It's after the US president warned Tehran would keep getting bombed if it didn't rein in Iranian-backed Lebanon-based Hezbollah. In sport, teenager Lamine Yamal scored on his first World Cup start as Spain responded to their goalless draw against Cape Verde with a 4-0 thumping of Saudi Arabia. And captain Ben Stokes and bowler Gus Atkinson will join up with the rest of England's cricketers for the deciding test against New Zealand. Both players were handed written warnings after breaching contractual obligations but have been recalled. That's the latest.
4: Plumbmaster at Haldane Fisher, your go-to for plumbing and heating essentials. You'll get everything you need from Plumbmaster at Haldane Fisher today.